A little ice water in London. Yeah, that's good. That's good. It's real good.

0: I pull up. Like, how you pull up, baby? How you pull up? How you pull up? 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